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1: Hershey, baby. Yeah, yeah. We did it again. And this time, I'ma make you scream. Hershey, Hershey.

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1: Good morning. Advanced voting and local government elections happening today from 10 a.m. to 8 p.m. The advanced polls opened Friday in communities across the province. CBC reporting Kim Poffenroth, New Brunswick's chief electoral officer, says voters should do some research before casting their ballot, such as checking the online list of candidates. Information cards that show what contests are on the ballot and where to vote in advance and regular polls have been mailed out to everyone currently on the voting list. Voting may also be done in advance any day but Sundays leading up to the elections at any returning office. For the quickest voting experience, Poffenroth encourages voters to bring their voter information card if possible. You can find out more online at electionsnb.ca. A New Brunswick judge has acquitted an RCMP officer of an aggravated assault charge he faced after his arrest of a woman near Woodstock in June of 2024. Court of King's Bench Justice Krista Bork says she accepted testimony that Corporal Andrew Whiteway punched and kneed Christina Gillis while she lay on the ground resisting his efforts to arrest her outside her home in Richmond Corner, according to files from CBC. But considering evidence that Gillis was interfering with police and being combative once put under arrest, Bork said she found the force Whiteway used was not excessive. Bork's decision followed a trial in January that heard testimony from a dozen witnesses, including Gillis, her husband, her daughter, other officers who witnessed the arrest, and Whiteway, who testified in his own defense. DFO says cost and poor results are behind the closure of Atlantic Salmon biodiversity facilities in Nova Scotia and New Brunswick. The sites in Colebrook and MacDaquac have operated for 25 years to help protect endangered Inner Bay and Fundy salmon. Officials say the program costs $2.3 million a year, while fewer than one in 300 fish return to their home rivers annually. The final juvenile salmon will be released this spring, with adult fish to follow in the fall, according to CBC. Union officials and conservation groups say the closures could threaten the already fragile salmon population and cost local jobs. Spirit Airlines, a U.S.-based budget carrier, says their decision to shut down operations effective immediately follows mounting financial pressure and a sharp rise in fuel prices. The carrier announced Saturday it's shutting down operations, saying the pressure left the company unable to secure additional funding. Dave Davis, Spirit's president and chief executive officer, says the sudden and sustained rise in fuel prices in recent weeks ultimately has left the company with no alternative but to pursue an orderly wind down of operations, according to Global News. That move could have ripple effects for Canadian travelers, where some passengers cross the border to fly out of the U.S. for cheaper fares. The airline said it would have needed hundreds of millions of dollars to sustain the business. In sports and NHL playoff action, the Canadians move into the next round against Buffalo after a 2-1 victory over the Lightning in Game 7. The Avalanche opened their Round 2 series with a 9-6 win over Minnesota. In baseball action, the Twins clipped the Blue Jays 4-3, the Astros down the Red Sox 3-1, the Yankees pounded the Orioles 11-3. In NBA playoff action, the Raptors were eliminated in Game 7 by the Cavaliers 114-102. Now you're up to date. I'm Jen Nicholson.
2: It's 100 FM weather. Today we're going to see a mixture of sun and cloud, be a chance of showers late this afternoon, a little bit of wind out of the west, a high of plus 12 degrees, and tonight partly cloudy overnight, chance of showers, and a low of 0 degrees. Tuesday's going to be a mixture of sun and cloud, becoming cloudy in the afternoon, chance of showers late in the day, a high temperature expected of plus 22, and throughout the evening, cloudy periods overnight, chance of showers, and a low of plus 11. The outlook for Wednesday is rain, and high at plus 11 at 6:05. It is little overcast, plus 3.
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It's 100 FM with Steve Mack, 616. Good morning. Yes, it is Monday. The weekend has come and gone. But hey, we got a work week in front of us. Looks like it's going to be a fairly wet week weather-wise. But tomorrow looks like a high of plus 22 with chance of showers.

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0: It's 100 FM weather. Today we're going to see a mixture of sun and cloud throughout the day. Chance of showers late this afternoon. Wind gusting out of the west up to 40 kilometers per hour. High at plus 12 degrees. Tonight partly cloudy overnight. Chance of showers early this evening and a low of 0 degrees. Tuesday looks like a mixture of sun and cloud becoming cloudy in the afternoon. Chance of showers late in the day. A high of plus 22 and throughout the evening cloudy periods overnight. Chance of showers and a low of plus 11. The outlook for Wednesday is rain and a high of plus 11 at 625. It is plus 3.
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1: Good morning. Our CMP in the province once again warning the public of an increase in thefts from vehicles. Oromocto RCMP says since April 26, police have received multiple reports of vehicles being entered and rummaged through with various personal items stolen. In some cases, stolen property has included military equipment. Police are reminding the public that many of these thefts are crimes of opportunity and can be prevented by taking a few simple precautions. Always lock your vehicle doors, even at home. Remove valuables from your car or store them out of sight. Police say avoid leaving keys, garage door openers, or identification inside your vehicle. Ensure your vehicle is parked in a well-lit area when possible and report any suspicious activity in your neighborhood to police. Canadians are adjusting to higher grocery bills as the new normal. The average household now spends around $600 a month on food. A family of four will spend around $17,000 this year. Nearly one-third have used savings to cover food costs. Canada's food inflation is the highest among G7 countries. Canadians are hunting for deals using coupons and switching to generic brands. Most shoppers are willing to walk away from high prices. Food professor Sylvain Charlebois says that sends a strong signal to the market. Food inflation currently sits at 4.4%, while overall inflation is 2.4%. The war in the Middle East could push food costs even higher. The Restigouche Chamber of Commerce will not dissolve after a vote failed to reach the required quorum. In a release, they say only 57 of 211 eligible members cast ballots. The chamber says it will continue operations while undergoing a review and restructuring. It is relocating to Tidehead as part of cost-cutting measures. The office will not be staffed by a director or administrative assistant until further notice. In-person events are on hold, but membership fees will continue as normal. An interim president says the transition is an opportunity to reset and rebuild with intention. An ad hoc committee will focus on board recruitment, financial stability, and member engagement. A U.S. federal jury has convicted 25 people for running an international hacking scheme that defrauded more than 1,000 victims out of nearly $215 million from dozens of U.S. states and 19 countries, including Canada. According to a news release, the U.S. Attorney's Office in Ohio's evidence and court documents highlighted that individuals, businesses, and organizations from the U.S. were targeted and hacked by fraud groups with connections to Nigeria in what is sometimes referred to as business email compromise. It says their goal was to gain access to individuals' email accounts to monitor their activities. After gaining information about those activities, a fraudulent email would be sent to the victim or someone communicating with the victim requesting payment. Wire transfers sent by victims ranged from tens of thousands to millions of dollars. 22 people pleaded guilty to wire fraud and money laundering conspiracy. In sports and NHL playoff action, the Canadians beat Tampa Bay 2-1 in Game 7 to move on to face the Sabres in the next round. The Avalanche beat the Wild 9-6 to open their Round 2 series. On the diamonds, the Blue Jays lost a 4-3 decision in Minnesota. Houston down the Red Sox 3-1. The Yankees pummeled Baltimore 11-3. The Raptors' NBA season is over, losing Game 7 to Cleveland 114-102. Now you're up to date. I'm Jen Nicholson.
2: It's 100 FM weather. Today we're going to see a mixture of sun and cloud, chance of showers late this afternoon, a little bit of wind out of the west gusting up to 40 kilometers per hour at noon, a high of plus 12 degrees. Tonight partly cloudy overnight, chance of showers early this evening and a low of 0 degrees. Tuesday, going to start off a mixture of sun and cloud, becoming cloudy in the afternoon, then chance of showers late in the day, a high of plus 22, and throughout the evening, cloudy periods overnight, chance of showers and a low of plus 11. The outlook for Wednesday is rain and a high of plus 11. At 6:35, it is little overcast, plus 3.
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It's 100FM with Steve Mack, 6:50 on your Monday morning. That was David Guetta, Teddy Swims and the Tones with Gone, Gone, Gone. Just like the weekend. Gone, Gone, Gone. Up next, here's Max McNowan, Better Me for You.

0: 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Today we're going to see a mixture of sun and cloud throughout the day. Chance of showers this afternoon. A little bit of wind gusting out of the west, a high of plus 12 degrees. Tonight partly cloudy overnight. Chance of showers this evening and a low of 0 degrees. Tuesday going to start off with a mixture of sun and cloud, becoming cloudy in the afternoon. Chance of showers late in the day. Wind out of the southwest gusting to 50 kilometers per hour in the morning. A high of plus 22. And throughout the evening, cloudy periods overnight. Chance of showers and a low of plus 11. At 6:54, it is a little overcast, plus 3.
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3: Good morning. Advanced voting in local government elections happening today from 10 a.m. to 8 p.m. The advanced polls opened Friday in communities across the province. CBC reporting Kim Poffenroth, New Brunswick's chief electoral officer, says voters should do some research before casting their ballot, such as checking the online list of candidates. Information cards that show what contests are on the ballot and where to vote in advance and regular polls have been mailed out to everyone currently on the voting list. Voting may also be done in advance any day but Sundays leading up to the elections at any returning office. For the quickest voting experience, Poffenroth encourages voters to bring their voter information card if possible. You can find out more online at electionsnb.ca. A New Brunswick judge has acquitted an RCMP officer of an aggravated assault charge he faced after his arrest of a woman near Woodstock in June of 2024. Court of King's Bench Justice Krista Bork says she accepted testimony that Corporal Andrew Whiteway punched and kneed Christina Gillis while she lay on the ground resisting his efforts to arrest her outside her home in Richmond Corner, according to files from CBC. But considering evidence that Gillis was interfering with police and being combative once put under arrest, Bork said she found the force Whiteway used was not excessive. Bork's decision followed a trial in January that heard testimony from a dozen witnesses, including Gillis, her husband, her daughter, other officers who witnessed the arrest, and Whiteway, who testified in his own defense. Canadians are adjusting to higher grocery bills as the new normal. The average household now spends around $600 a month on food. A family of four will spend around $17,000 this year. Nearly one-third have used savings to cover food costs. Canada's food inflation is the highest among G7 countries. Canadians are hunting for deals using coupons and switching to generic brands. Most shoppers are willing to walk away from high prices. Food professor Sylvain Charlebois says that sends a strong signal to the market. Food inflation currently sits at 4.4%, while overall inflation is 2.4%. The war in the Middle East could push food costs even higher. DFO says cost and poor results are behind the closure of Atlantic Salmon Biodiversity Facilities in Nova Scotia and New Brunswick. The sites in Coldbrook and Mactaquac have operated for 25 years to help protect endangered Inner Bay and Fundy salmon. Officials say the program costs $2.3 million a year, while fewer than 1 in 300 fish return to their home rivers annually. The final juvenile salmon will be released this spring, with adult fish to follow in the fall, according to CBC. Union officials and conservation groups say the closures could threaten the already fragile salmon population and cost local jobs. In sports and NHL playoff action, the Canadians move into the next round against Buffalo after a 2-1 victory over the Lightning in Game 7. The Avalanche opened their Round 2 series with a 9-6 win over Minnesota. In baseball action, the Twins clipped the Blue Jays 4-3, the Astros downed the Red Sox 3-1, the Yankees pounded the Orioles 11-3. In NBA playoff action, the Raptors were eliminated in Game 7 by the Cavaliers 114-102. Now you're up to date. I'm Jen Nicholson.
4: It's 100 FM weather. Today we're going to see a mixture of sun and cloud throughout the day. Chance of showers late this afternoon. A little bit of wind out of the west gusting up to 40 kilometers per hour throughout the day. High of plus 12 degrees. Tonight partly cloudy overnight. Chance of showers early this evening and a low of 0 degrees. Tuesday going to start off with a mixture of sun and cloud, becoming cloudy in the afternoon. Chance of showers late in the day, a high of plus 22. And throughout the evening, cloudy periods overnight, chance of showers and a low of plus 11. The outlook for Wednesday is rain and a high of plus 11 at 7:04. Little overcast, plus 3.
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0: It's 100FM with D-Max 7-11 on your Monday morning. A little Ed Sheeran to get your day going with camera. Well, the Montreal Canadiens are headed to the next round in the Stanley Cup playoffs 2026. They'll play against the Buffalo Sabres. Should be a good one. Coming up, here's Bruno Mars. I Just Might.
1: 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Oh!

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0: It's 100 FM weather. Today we're going to see a mixture of sun and cloud throughout the day. Chance of showers late this afternoon. Wind out of the west gusting to 40 kilometers per hour and a high of plus 12 degrees. Tonight partly cloudy overnight and chance of showers early this evening. That wind out of the west will still be gusting to 40 kilometers per hour, becoming light before morning. A low of 0 degrees. Tuesday, we can expect a mixture of sun and cloud, becoming cloudy in the afternoon. Chance of showers in the day, a high of plus 22. And throughout the evening, cloudy periods overnight, chance of showers and a low of plus 11. The outlook for Wednesday is rain and high of plus 11 at 722. A little damp, plus 3.
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3: Good morning. Advanced voting and local government elections happening today from 10 a.m. to 8 p.m. The advanced polls opened Friday in communities across the province. CBC reporting Kim Poffenroth, New Brunswick's chief electoral officer, says voters should do some research before casting their ballot, such as checking the online list of candidates. Information cards that show what contests are on the ballot and where to vote in advance and regular polls have been mailed out to everyone currently on the voting list. Voting may also be done in advance any day but Sundays leading up to the elections at any returning office. For the quickest voting experience, Poffenroth encourages voters to bring their voter information card if possible. You can find out more online at electionsnb.ca. A New Brunswick judge has acquitted an RCMP officer of an aggravated assault charge he faced after his arrest of a woman near Woodstock in June of 2024. Court of King's Bench Justice Krista Bork says she accepted testimony that Corporal Andrew Whiteway punched and kneed Christina Gillis while she lay on the ground resisting his efforts to arrest her outside her home in Richmond Corner, according to files from CBC. But considering evidence that Gillis was interfering with police and being combative once put under arrest, Bork said she found the force Whiteway used was not excessive. Bork's decision followed a trial in January that heard testimony from a dozen witnesses, including Gillis, her husband, her daughter, other officers who witnessed the arrest, and Whiteway, who testified in his own defense. DFO says cost and poor results are behind the closure of Atlantic salmon biodiversity facilities in Nova Scotia and New Brunswick. The sites in Colebrook and Mactaquac have operated for 25 years to help protect endangered Inner Bay and Fundy salmon. Officials say the program costs $2.3 million a year, while fewer than one in 300 fish return to their home rivers annually. The final juvenile salmon will be released this spring, with adult fish to follow in the fall, according to CBC. Union officials and conservation groups say the closures could threaten the already fragile salmon population and cost local jobs. Spirit Airlines, a U.S.-based budget carrier, says their decision to shut down operations effective immediately follows mounting financial pressure and a sharp rise in fuel prices. The carrier announced Saturday it's shutting down operations, saying the pressure left the company unable to secure additional funding. Dave Davis, Spirit's president and chief executive officer, says the sudden and sustained rise in fuel prices in recent weeks ultimately has left the company with no alternative but to pursue an orderly wind down of operations, according to Global News. That move could have ripple effects for Canadian travelers, where some passengers cross the border to fly out of the U.S. for cheaper fares. The airline said it would have needed hundreds of millions of dollars to sustain the business. In sports and NHL playoff action, the Canadians move into the next round against Buffalo after a 2-1 victory over the Lightning in Game 7. The Avalanche opened their Round 2 series with a 9-6 win over Minnesota. In baseball action, the Twins clipped the Blue Jays 4-3, the Astros down the Red Sox 3-1, the Yankees pounded the Orioles 11-3. In NBA playoff action, the Raptors were eliminated in Game 7 by the Cavaliers 114-102. Now you're up to date. I'm Jen Nicholson.
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5: It's 100 FM weather today. today we're going to see a mixture of sun and cloud throughout the day. Chance of showers late this afternoon. Wind out of the west gusting to 40 kilometers per hour. A high of plus 12 degrees. Tonight partly cloudy overnight. Chance of showers early this evening. That west wind will continue and become light this evening. A low of 0 degrees. Tuesday going to be a mixture of sun and cloud. Becoming cloudy in the afternoon. Chance of showers late in the afternoon. A wind out of the southwest gusting to 50 kilometers per hour in the morning. A high of plus 22. And throughout the evening cloudy periods overnight. Chance of showers and a low of plus 11. The outlook for Wednesday is rain and a high of plus 11. At 7:37, it is plus 4.
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0: It's 100 FM with Steve Mack, 742, little Sean Desmond and Jamie Fine with Body. Well, it's 100 FM Bogue Optical. Web poll results are in from Friday. The question of the day was, should all of the Atlantic provinces adopt daylight savings time? Well, out of everyone that responded, 79% said yes and 21% said no. Today's web poll question of the day is, today is May the 4th be with you day. From the original three, what is your favorite Star Wars film? Is it Star Wars, The Empire Strikes Back, or Return of the Jedi? We value each and every response, and again, today's web poll is powered by Vogue Optical.
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0: 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Happy belated birthday wishes going out to Philip Malley from Pointe à la Garde, who turned 73 on Sunday. That's from your son, Stefan, and also Melissa and their children, Casey and Brendan. And if you know someone who's celebrating a birthday or an anniversary, let me know for Hit Celebrations at 7:50 a.m. weekday mornings, or you can go to the hits100fm.ca website for your chance to win a 10-piece family special from Dixie Lee. 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
0: It's 100 FM weather. Today we're going to see a mixture of sun and cloud, chance of showers late this afternoon, wind gusting out of the west 20 to 40 kilometers per hour throughout the day and evening, a high of plus 12 degrees. Tonight partly cloudy overnight, chance of showers early this evening and a low of 0 degrees. Tuesday going to be a mixture of sun and cloud, becoming cloudy in the afternoon, chance of showers late in the day, wind out of the southwest gusting to 50 kilometers per hour in the morning, high of plus 22, and throughout the evening cloudy, chance of showers overnight and a low of plus 11. The outlook for Wednesday is rain and a high of plus 11 at 7:54. Little cloudy, plus 4.
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3: Good morning. Our CMP in the province once again warning the public of an increase in thefts from vehicles. Oromocto RCMP says since April 26, police have received multiple reports of vehicles being entered and rummaged through with various personal items stolen. In some cases, stolen property has included military equipment. Police are reminding the public that many of these thefts are crimes of opportunity and can be prevented by taking a few simple precautions. Always lock your vehicle doors, even at home. Remove valuables from your car or store them out of sight. Police say avoid leaving keys, garage door openers, or identification inside your vehicle. Ensure your vehicle is parked in a well-lit area when possible and report any suspicious activity in your neighborhood to police. Canadians are adjusting to higher grocery bills as the new normal. The average household now spends around $600 a month on food. A family of four will spend around $17,000 this year. Nearly one-third have used savings to cover food costs. Canada's food inflation is the highest among G7 countries. Canadians are hunting for deals using coupons and switching to generic brands. Most shoppers are willing to walk away from high prices. Food professor Sylvain Charlebois says that sends a strong signal to the market. Food inflation currently sits at 4.4%, while overall inflation is 2.4%. The war in the Middle East could push food costs even higher. The Restigouche Chamber of Commerce will not dissolve after a vote failed to reach the required quorum. In a release, they say only 57 of 211 eligible members cast ballots. The chamber says it will continue operations while undergoing a review and restructuring. It is relocating to Tidehead as part of cost-cutting measures. The office will not be staffed by a director or administrative assistant until further notice. In-person events are on hold, but membership fees will continue as normal. An interim president says the transition is an opportunity to reset and rebuild with intention. An ad hoc committee will focus on board recruitment, financial stability, and member engagement. A U.S. federal jury has convicted 25 people for running an international hacking scheme that defrauded more than 1,000 victims out of nearly $215 million from dozens of U.S. states and 19 countries, including Canada. According to a news release, the U.S. Attorney's Office in Ohio's evidence and court documents highlighted that individuals, businesses, and organizations from the U.S. were targeted and hacked by fraud groups with connections to Nigeria in what is sometimes referred to as business email compromise. It says their goal was to gain access to individuals' email accounts to monitor their activities. After gaining information about those activities, a fraudulent email would be sent to the victim or someone communicating with the victim requesting payment. Wire transfers sent by victims ranged from tens of thousands to millions of dollars. 22 people pleaded guilty to wire fraud and money laundering conspiracy. In sports and NHL playoff action, the Canadians beat Tampa Bay 2-1 in Game 7 to move on to face the Sabres in the next round. The Avalanche beat the Wild 9-6 to open their Round 2 series. On the Diamonds, the Blue Jays lost a 4-3 decision in Minnesota. Houston down the Red Sox 3-1. The Yankees pummeled Baltimore 11-3. The Raptors' NBA season is over, losing Game 7 to Cleveland 114-102. Now you're up to date. I'm Jen Nicholson.
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6: It's 100 FM weather. Today we're going to see a mixture of sun and cloud throughout the day. Chance of showers late this afternoon. West wind gusting to 40 kilometers per hour throughout the day. A high of plus 12 degrees. Tonight partly cloudy overnight. Chance of showers early this evening. That west wind should die down by the overnight hours and a low of 0 degrees. Tuesday, we can expect a mixture of sun and cloud becoming cloudy in the afternoon. Chance of showers late in the day. Wind becoming out of the southwest, gusting to 50 kilometers per hour in the morning, a high of plus 22. And throughout the evening, cloudy periods overnight, chance of showers, and a low of plus 11. The outlook for Wednesday is rain and a high of plus 11. At 8:06, it is a little overcast, plus 4.
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0: It's 100 FM Weather. Today we're going to see a mixture of sun and cloud throughout the day. Chance of showers late this afternoon. West wind gusting to 40 kilometers per hour throughout the day. A high of plus 12 degrees. Tonight partly cloudy overnight. Chance of showers early this evening. That west wind should die down overnight and a low of 0 degrees. Tuesday is going to be a mixture of sun and cloud, becoming cloudy in the afternoon. Chance of showers late in the day. A high of plus 22. Wind out of the southwest gusting to 50 kilometers per hour in the morning. And throughout the evening, cloudy periods overnight. Chance of showers and a low of plus 11. The outlook for Wednesday is rain and a high of plus 11 at 823. Little cloudy, plus 4.
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2: Good morning. Advanced voting and local government elections happening today from 10 a.m. to 8 p.m. The advanced polls opened Friday in communities across the province. CBC reporting Kim Poffenroth, New Brunswick's chief electoral officer, says voters should do some research before casting their ballot, such as checking the online list of candidates. Information cards that show what contests are on the ballot and where to vote in advance and regular polls have been mailed out to everyone currently on the voting list. Voting may also be done in advance any day but Sundays leading up to the elections at any returning office. For the quickest voting experience, Poffenroth encourages voters to bring their voter information card if possible. You can find out more online at electionsnb.ca. A New Brunswick judge has acquitted an RCMP officer of an aggravated assault charge he faced after his arrest of a woman near Woodstock in June of 2024. Court of King's Bench Justice Krista Bork says she accepted testimony that Corporal Andrew Whiteway punched and kneed Christina Gillis while she lay on the ground resisting his efforts to arrest her outside her home in Richmond Corner, according to files from CBC. But considering evidence that Gillis was interfering with police and being combative once put under arrest, Bork says she found the force Whiteway used was not excessive. Bork's decision followed a trial in January that heard testimony from a dozen witnesses, including Gillis, her husband, her daughter, other officers who witnessed the arrest, and Whiteway, who testified in his own defense. Canadians are adjusting to higher grocery bills as the new normal. The average household now spends around $600 a month on food. A family of four will spend around $17,000 this year. Nearly one-third have used savings to cover food costs. Canada's food inflation is the highest among G7 countries. Canadians are hunting for deals using coupons and switching to generic brands. Most shoppers are willing to walk away from high prices. Food professor Sylvain Charlebois says that sends a strong signal to the market. Food inflation currently sits at 4.4%, while overall inflation is 2.4%. The war in the Middle East could push food costs even higher. DFO says cost and poor results are behind the closure of Atlantic Salmon Biodiversity facilities in Nova Scotia and New Brunswick. The sites in Coldbrook and Mactaquac have operated for 25 years to help protect endangered Inner Bay and Fundy salmon. Officials say the program costs $2.3 million a year, while fewer than one in 300 fish return to their home rivers annually. The final juvenile salmon will be released this spring, with adult fish to follow in the fall, according to CBC. Union officials and conservation groups say the closures could threaten the already fragile salmon population and cost local jobs. In sports and NHL playoff action, the Canadians move into the next round against Buffalo after a 2-1 victory over the Lightning in Game 7. The Avalanche opened their Round 2 series with a 9-6 win over Minnesota. In baseball action, the Twins clipped the Blue Jays 4-3, the Astros down the Red Sox 3-1, the Yankees pounded the Orioles 11-3. In NBA playoff action, the Raptors were eliminated in Game 7 by the Cavaliers 114-102. Now you're up to date. I'm Jen Nicholson.
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5: It's 100 FM weather. Today we're going to see a mixture of sun and cloud throughout the day. Chance of showers late this afternoon. A west wind gusting to 40 kilometers per hour throughout the day. A high of plus 12 degrees. Tonight partly cloudy overnight. Chance of showers early this evening. That west wind should die down by the overnight hours, and a low of 0 degrees. Tuesday is going to be a mixture of sun and cloud, becoming cloudy in the afternoon. Chance of showers late in the day. Wind out of the southwest gusting to 50 kilometers per hour in the morning. A high of plus 22. And throughout the evening, cloudy periods overnight. Chance of showers and a low of plus 11. The outlook for Wednesday is rain and high of plus 11 at 8:35. It is little overcast, plus 4.
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A little Tame Impala with Dracula. Coming up, here's Pino, Loeb, and Jordan with Spin.

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Time now for Hollywood Buzz. Katy Perry took to Instagram on Friday to share new loved up snaps with her political boyfriend Justin Trudeau. The 41-year-old pop star, who recently enjoyed a date night with her beau, nuzzled up to the former Canadian Prime Minister, who is now 54, in two intimate snapshots. The couple embraced on the beach cove while gazing out at the ocean in one picture, and a close-up black-and-white photo showed the singer resting her head in Trudeau's neck as they both smile softly. Hey, if you have a moment, don't forget to head on over to the Hits 100 FM website and participate in today's CCANBY web poll. The question of the day is, today is May the 4th, Be With You Day. From the original three, what is your favorite Star Wars film? 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It's now time for Out in the Town, Hits 100 FM's listing of where to eat and things to do. 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

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A little Jade LeMack for you on your Monday morning with Running Home. Let's keep it rolling. Here's Post Malone. I had some help.

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0: Hits 100 FM weather. Today we're going to see a mixture of sun and cloud throughout the day. Chance of showers late this afternoon. That west wind will be gusting to 40 kilometers per hour around noon. A high of plus 12 degrees. Tonight partly cloudy overnight. Chance of showers early this evening. That west wind will die down over the evening and a low of 0 degrees. Tuesday, we can expect a mixture of sun and cloud, becoming cloudy in the afternoon, chance of showers, and wind out of the southwest gusting up to 50 kilometers per hour in the morning, a high of plus 22, and throughout the evening, cloudy periods overnight, chance of showers, and a low of plus 11. The outlook for Wednesday is rain and a high of plus 11 at 8:56. It is a little overcast, plus 4.
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Hits 100 FM with Steve Mack, 9:10 on your Monday morning. That was Maroon 5 and Kendrick Lamar with Don't Want to Know. Up next, we got three in a row. We'll hear from Bruno Mars. We'll also hear from Zara Larsson. But first, here is Preston Pablo, 'Cause I Do. 'Cause I Do.

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6: 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Residents of the Campbellton Regional Community, please be advised that the spring cleanup will take place during the month of May. To keep our community safe and clean, materials must be placed only during the scheduled cleanup week, not before. Any items placed earlier will result in additional removal fees being invoiced to the property owner. For your information, cleanup week is scheduled as follows. Athelville, May 18th to 22nd. Campbellton, May 18th to 29th. McKendrick, Valdemore, St. Arthur, May 25th and 29th only. Glencoe McLeod's, one large item per pickup. Tide Head, May 25th. To 29th. And here are a few reminders. Items that are too large or too heavy will not be collected. Materials must be placed in boxes or garbage bags. Leaves must be bagged and branches tied in 4-foot lengths. Propane or gasoline containers, refrigerators, freezers, tires, building materials including windows, liquids, and trees will not be picked up. You can return tires, oil, and glycol at a garage where you can purchase these items. Paint cans and electronics to Billy's Bottle Exchange, 15 Boom Road, Athelville area. 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
1: It's 100 FM weather. Today we're going to see a mixture of sun and cloud throughout the day. Chance of showers late this afternoon. West wind kicking up to 40 kilometers per hour throughout the day. A high of plus 12 degrees. Tonight partly cloudy overnight. Chance of showers early this evening. And that west wind should be dying off over the midnight hours, and a low of 0 degrees. Tuesday we can expect a mixture of sun and cloud, becoming cloudy in the afternoon. Chance of showers late in the day. Wind out of the southwest gusting to 50 kilometers per hour in the morning. A high of plus 22. And throughout the evening, cloudy periods overnight, chance of showers, and a low of plus 11. The outlook for Wednesday is rain and high at plus 11. At 9:45, the sun is shining. It's plus 6.
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0: 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Today we're going to see sunny skies early this afternoon. Then we'll see a mixture of sun and cloud late in the day. Chance of showers. Wind out of the west, gusting to 40 kilometers per hour, high at plus 12. Tonight partly cloudy overnight. Chance of showers early this evening and a low of 0 degrees. Tuesday is going to start off with a mixture of sun and cloud, becoming cloudy in the afternoon. Chance of showers late in the day. Wind out of the southwest, gusting to 50 kilometers per hour in the morning, a high of plus 22. And throughout the evening, cloudy periods overnight. Chance of showers and a low of plus 11. The outlook for Wednesday is rain and a high of plus 11 at 1049. It is sunshine plus 7.
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1: It's 100 FM weather. Today we're going to see sunny early this afternoon, then a mixture of sun and cloud late in the day. Chance of showers, high at plus 12 degrees. Tonight partly cloudy overnight. Chance of showers early this evening. Wind gusting out of the west to 40 kilometers per hour. They should be diminishing overnight, and a low of 0 degrees. Tuesday, starting off with a mixture of sun and cloud, becoming cloudy in the afternoon. Chance of showers late in the day. Wind out of the southwest, gusting to 50 kilometers per hour in the morning, a high of plus 22. And throughout the evening, cloudy periods overnight. Chance of showers and a low of plus 11. The outlook for Wednesday is rain and high of plus 11. At 11:39, it is sunshine, plus 9.
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0: Part of your Back in the Day replay, Ciara and Missy Elliott. That's the 1-2 step. You know, she was only 18 years old when that song was released, but it helped launch one of the most iconic dance crazes of the 2000s. Oh, hey, on this day in 1999, The Mummy debuted into theaters, continued its opening weekend run. Huge momentum back in the day in 99 on that May 4th weekend for The Mummy. And apparently that film is getting rebooted, guys. Yeah. So we're going to have another Brendan Fraser Mummy film soon. We've got TLC and No Scrubs coming up, part of your Back in the Day replay.
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0: part of your Back in the Day replay, there's no doubt, and hella good. It is Josh hanging out with you. You know, Pharrell Williams produced that song. Did you know? No, you didn't. But you found out right now. Giving no doubt that funk-influenced sound inspired by that 1970s dance music. And you can hear it after the fact in everything that Pharrell Williams produces. Thank you, sir. We appreciate the music. Coming up, we've got an absolute classic from Fifi Dobson, part of your Back in the Day replay.
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7: Here's your latest Environment Canada weather forecast. Mix of sun and cloud with a chance of showers this afternoon. A high of 12 for tonight. Partly cloudy with a chance of showers this evening. Low of 0 overnight. For Tuesday, mix of sun and cloud in the morning and mainly cloudy with a chance of showers in the afternoon. High tomorrow of 22. And for Wednesday, periods of rain and high of 11.
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0: 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Drop by, be a part of the Vogue Optical web poll question right now at hits100fm.ca. Over the weekend, we were asking you a yes or no answer. 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And your number one voted answer was yes at 79%. 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
7: 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Passed away at the Campbellton Regional Hospital in Campbellton on Friday, May the 1st, at the age of 86, Mrs. Annie Mae Barnaby of Listigouche. That's Annie Mae Barnaby, wife of the late Hubert Barnaby. A funeral service for Mrs. Barnaby will be held at Myers Funeral Chapel, 64 Lansdowne Street in Campbellton, on Wednesday, May the 6th at 2 p.m. Family will welcome family and friends at Myers Funeral Home, 33 Lansdowne Street in Campbellton, on Tuesday, May the 5th, from 2 till 4 p.m. and from 7 till 9 p.m., and then again on Wednesday, May the 6th, from 1 p.m. at the chapel. 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
8: Here's your latest Environment Canada weather forecast. Mix of sun and cloud with a chance of showers this afternoon. A high of 12 for tonight. Partly cloudy with a chance of showers this evening. Low of 0 overnight. For Tuesday, mix of sun and cloud in the morning and mainly cloudy with a chance of showers in the afternoon. High tomorrow of 22. And for Wednesday, periods of rain and high of 11.
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0: tonight.
1: 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The Montreal Canadiens off to the second round to take on Buffalo. A big win for them last night in Tampa Bay, and well deserved as well. That team looks really good. I think they're destined to really go all the way. They look a lot better than my Edmonton Oilers, that's for sure.
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7: Here's your latest Environment Canada weather forecast. Mix of sun and cloud with a chance of showers this afternoon. A high of 12 for tonight. Partly cloudy with a chance of showers this evening. Low of 0 overnight. Tuesday, mix of sun and cloud in the morning and mainly cloudy with a chance of showers in the afternoon. High tomorrow of 22. And for Wednesday, periods of rain and high of 11.
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0: It's Charlotte Carden. 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We want to get that on the community event bulletin board and start talking about that here on Hits 100. And there's the fundraiser for the K-8 Playground that is coming up, and you don't want to miss it, okay? It's coming up for May the 17th on Sunday. 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
4: Like I said, it depends on what you're looking for.
5: Residents of the Campbellton Regional Community, please be advised that the spring cleanup will take place during the month of May. To keep our community safe and clean, materials must be placed only during the scheduled cleanup week, not before. Any items placed earlier will result in additional removal fees being invoiced to the property owner. 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Athelville, May 18th to 22nd. Campbellton, May 18th to 29th. McKendrick, Valdemore, St. Arthur, May 25th and 29th only. Glencoe McLeod's, one large item per pickup. Tide Head, May 25th. To 29th. 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Propane or gasoline containers, refrigerators, freezers, tires, building materials including windows, liquids, and trees will not be picked up. 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
7: Here's your latest Environment Canada weather forecast. Partly cloudy tonight with a chance of showers this evening, a low of zero overnight. For Tuesday, mix of sun and cloud in the morning, then mainly cloudy with a chance of showers in the afternoon, high tomorrow of 22. And for Wednesday, periods of rain and high of 11.
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3: Good afternoon. The Provincial Archives in New Brunswick says it's been dealing with a surge in Americans seeking family records here as they seek to bolster their argument for Canadian citizenship. There's currently a backlog of more than 1,000 requests for family birth records, with roughly 400 new requests coming in each month. Archivists tell CBC it can be a slow process due to incomplete records and vague requests or knowledge of ancestors being inquired about. Nova Scotia and PEI are also reporting a similar increase in such requests. The exploding interest comes after Ottawa amended federal laws to expand Canadian citizenship eligibility to include descent. It also comes as a polarizing political environment south of the border has resulted in a spike of Americans considering a move to Canada. The Holt government says it's halfway to meeting its goal of 30 clinics to expand team-based primary care across the province. That's after announcing a 15th collaborative care clinic for southern Victoria. New clinics expected to serve around 11,000 patients and eliminate the wait list for roughly 870 local residents that were still looking for a primary care provider. The province has committed to establishing 30 such collaborative care clinics province-wide by the end of 2028. The Restigouche Chamber of Commerce will not dissolve after all following a vote that failed to reach a required quorum. In a release, they say only 57 of 211 eligible members cast their ballots. Chamber says it will continue operations while now undergoing a review and restructuring. It's also relocating to Tide Head as part of cost-cutting measures. Office will not be staffed by a director or administrative assistant until further notice. In-person events for the chamber are also on hold, but membership fees will continue as normal. Interim president says he transitions an opportunity to reset and rebuild with intention. Meanwhile, the Restigouche Chamber says an ad hoc committee will now focus on board recruitment, financial stability, and member engagement. What was once home to one of the federal Green Party's biggest breakthroughs in New Brunswick has ended with an embarrassing blow to the party. The Green Party's riding association in Fredericton-Oromocto has been involuntarily deregistered. Elections officials say they deregistered the riding association after it failed to submit required financial documents, according to Post Media. It was just 7 years ago that Jennifer Atwin captured the Fredericton riding for the Greens in the 2019 federal election. However, 2 years later, she crossed the floor to the Liberals, and the support for the Greens in the riding has been falling ever since. There'll be a test of the Alert Ready system in the province this week to coincide with National Emergency Preparedness Week. The New Brunswick Emergency Measures Organization says the National Public Alerting System will be tested on Wednesday at 10:55 a.m., Test alert, which will include an audible alarm and bilingual message, will sound on TV, radio, cell phones, and other compatible wireless devices. Officials say the system is designed to deliver critical life-saving alerts. Bell Alliance says vandalism to infrastructure was to blame for a widespread outage of telecommunications services in the capital region last week. Jen Nicholson has the details.
4: Customers affected were in the Fredericton, St. Stephen, and Hanwell areas, according to a social media post, as well as parts of western New Brunswick, also affected. Fredericton police say it received a report of theft of copper wire and cable on the city's north side Friday, but said 911 and emergency services were not affected in the city. RCMP said it had not received a report about the outage and couldn't say how it might be affecting emergency services and 911 outside the city. The outage was resolved late Friday afternoon. For MBS News, I'm Jen Nicholson.
3: Researchers say endangered North Atlantic right whales have recorded their most successful calving season in nearly 20 years. 23 new calves were recorded during the winter birthing season, the most since 2009 and the fourth highest total ever on record. Right whales typically give birth off the southeastern U.S. between December and mid-April before they migrate north to feed during the summer months. Despite the 23 new calves, experts say the species remains on the brink, with only an estimated 380 whales remaining. Also takes up to 10 years for calves to reach reproductive age. Experts say protective measures around fishing gear and vessel speed have resulted in a declining number of ship strikes and entanglements in recent years. BFO also closes areas to fishing entirely when a right whale is present in Canadian waters. It's currently a two-week closure in place off of the northeastern coast of PEI due to a right whale that was detected there last week. The World Health Organization says it's continuing to monitor a suspected outbreak of deadly hantavirus on board a cruise ship in the Atlantic. Three people on board the MV Hondius have died and three others are ill. Only one case has been confirmed. All are suspected cases of hantavirus. The cruise ship in question offers specialized polar cruises sailing between Argentina and South Africa and to islands off the African coast. Currently docked in Cape Verde with an estimated 150 passengers and 70 crew on board. While it can be spread from person to person, hantavirus is typically spread through rat and rodent droppings or from having rodent droppings disturbed, making the virus airborne. It's known to be fatal in 30 to 40% of cases. In sports, in the NHL playoffs, the Carolina Hurricanes up 1-0 host the Flyers for Game 2. Elsewhere, the Golden Knights and Ducks play the opener of their second-round series in Vegas. And in the majors, the Jays are in Tampa. Now you're up to date. I'm Jeff Goodfellow.
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3: Here's your latest Environment Canada weather forecast. Partly cloudy tonight with a chance of showers this evening, a low of zero overnight. For Tuesday, a mix of sun and cloud in the morning, then mainly cloudy with a chance of showers in the afternoon, high tomorrow of 22. And for Wednesday, periods of rain and a high of 11.
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0: Ray, and that's Escapism on Hits 100 from all your favorite devices, hits100fm.ca, Benson Boone coming up, Mr. Electric Blue, Tegan and Sarah, Ava Max, Kings and Queens on Hits 100. The Campbellton New Kid 8 School Playground Committee fundraiser is coming up. 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
8: Here's your latest Environment Canada weather forecast. Partly cloudy tonight with a chance of showers this evening, low of zero overnight. Tuesday, mix of sun and cloud in the morning, then mainly cloudy with a chance of showers in the afternoon, high tomorrow of 22. And for Wednesday, periods of rain and high of 11.
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3: Good afternoon. Food banks across New Brunswick say they lack the capacity to meet a surge in demand. Feed NB reports they've seen a 55% increase in demand from last year with roughly 50,000 visits a month. Director Stéphane Serrois tells CBC the spike's in uncharted territory with usage now at a 50-year high. Demand is straining resources as food banks struggle to meet the spike in need in both urban and rural areas of the province. The Rescue's Chamber of Commerce will not dissolve after all following a vote that failed to reach a required quorum. In a release, they say only 57 of 211 eligible members cast their ballots. Chamber says it will continue operations while now undergoing a review and restructuring. It's also relocating to Tide Head as part of cost-cutting measures. Office will not be staffed by a director or administrative assistant until further notice. In-person events for the chamber are also on hold, but membership fees will continue as normal. Interim president says he transitions an opportunity to reset and rebuild with intention. Meanwhile, the Rescue's Chamber says an ad hoc committee will now focus on board recruitment, financial stability, and member engagement. What was once home to one of the federal Green Party's biggest breakthroughs in New Brunswick has ended with an embarrassing blow to the party. The Green Party's riding association in Fredericton-Oromocto has been involuntarily deregistered. Elections officials say they deregistered the riding association after it failed to submit required financial documents, according to Post Media. It was just 7 years ago that Jennifer Atwin captured the Fredericton riding for the Greens in the 2019 federal election. However, 2 years later, she crossed the floor to the Liberals, and the support for the Greens in the riding has been falling ever since. The RCMP is investigating an incident in Norton involving a speeding vehicle and an officer shooting a dog. Mounties say an officer with the Sussex RCMP spotted a speeding vehicle on Route 1 around 1 a.m. Sunday morning. The vehicle failed to stop, and the officer chose not to pursue it. The vehicle was then located a short time later with a passenger sitting inside it, parked behind a business off of Route 124. When the driver returned and opened the door, a dog exited and ran aggressively at the officer, who fired one shot and killed the animal. Driver then abruptly left the scene. RCMP have yet to announce any arrests and say the incident remains under investigation. The Holt government says it's halfway to meeting its goal of 30 clinics to expand team-based primary care across the province. That's after announcing a 15th collaborative care clinic for Southern Victoria. New clinics expected to serve around 11,000 patients and eliminate the wait list for roughly 870 local residents that were still looking for a primary care provider. Province has committed to establishing 30 such collaborative care clinics province-wide by the end of 2028. The Provincial Archives in New Brunswick says it's been dealing with a surge in Americans seeking family records here as they seek to bolster their argument for Canadian citizenship. There's currently a backlog of more than 1,000 requests for family birth records, with roughly 400 new requests coming in each month. Archivists tell CBC it can be a slow process due to incomplete records and vague requests or knowledge of ancestors being inquired about. Nova Scotia and PEI are also reporting a similar increase in such requests. The exploding interest comes after Ottawa amended federal laws to expand Canadian citizenship eligibility to include descent. It also comes as a polarizing political environment south of the border has resulted in a spike of Americans considering a move to Canada. Bell Alliance says vandalism to infrastructure was to blame for a widespread outage of telecommunications services in the capital region last week. Jen Nicholson has the details.
4: Customers affected were in the Fredericton, St. Stephen, and Hanwell areas, according to a social media post, as well as parts of western New Brunswick, also affected. Fredericton police say it received a report of theft of copper wire and cable on the city's north side Friday, but said 911 and emergency services were not affected in the city. RCMP said it had not received a report about the outage and couldn't say how it might be affecting emergency services and 911 outside the city. The outage was resolved late Friday afternoon. For MBS News, I'm Jen Nicholson.
3: Researchers say endangered North Atlantic right whales have recorded their most successful calving season in nearly 20 years. 23 new calves were recorded during the winter birthing season, the most since 2009 and the fourth highest total ever on record. Right whales typically give birth off the southeastern U.S. between December and mid-April before they migrate north to feed during the summer months. Despite the 23 new calves, experts say the species remains on the brink, with only an estimated 380 whales remaining. Also takes up to 10 years for calves to reach reproductive age. Experts say protective measures around fishing gear and vessel speed have resulted in a declining number of ship strikes and entanglements in recent years. DFO also closes areas to fishing entirely when a right whale is present in Canadian waters. It's currently a two-week closure in place off of the northeastern coast of PEI due to a right whale that was detected there last week. In sports, in the NHL playoffs, the Carolina Hurricanes up 1-0 host the Flyers for Game 2. Elsewhere, the Golden Knights and Ducks play the opener of their second-round series in Vegas. And in the majors, the Jays are in Tampa. Now you're up to date. I'm Jeff Goodfellow.
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3: Here's your latest Environment Canada weather forecast. Partly cloudy tonight with a chance of showers this evening, low of zero overnight. For Tuesday, a mix of sun and cloud in the morning, then mainly cloudy with a chance of showers in the afternoon, high tomorrow of 22. And for Wednesday, periods of rain and high of 11.
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0: Alex Warren, Fever Dream on Hits 100, streaming hits100fm.ca. What's next on the community bulletin board? 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The Campbellton Ristle Club Lottery Jackpot for Tuesday's draw. Tomorrow, coming up, $2,250. A $2 ticket gives you a chance to win. And you can get that ticket at Dumais Market in Campbellton.
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0: Gracie Abrams and That's So True on Hits 100. The St. John United Thrift Shop at 123 Brunswick Street in Dalhousie going to be open this Thursday from 12:30 till 2:30. They look forward to seeing there every week. By the way, the Glen Burnie Women's Institute still have tickets for you for the Saturday, May 16th Music and Light Lunch, 1 to 4 that day. 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
8: Here's your latest Environment Canada weather forecast. Partly cloudy tonight with a chance of showers this evening, a low of 0 overnight. For Tuesday, a mix of sun and cloud in the morning, then mainly cloudy with a chance of showers in the afternoon, high tomorrow of 22. And for Wednesday, periods of rain and high of 11.
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2: Me not working hard. 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
6: 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Dixie Lake offre des horaires flexibles, un excellent environnement de travail et une uniforme est fourni. 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
8: Here's your latest Environment Canada weather forecast. Partly cloudy tonight with a chance of showers this evening, a low of zero overnight. For Tuesday, a mix of sun and cloud in the morning, then mainly cloudy with a chance of showers in the afternoon, high tomorrow of 22. And for Wednesday, periods of rain and high of 11.
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11: Wish I could call you last night, try to make sure you're alright. I hate to know you feel alone. I found this picture on my phone, 5 hours so long. I wish you were back from Boston, and alone learning those lessons. You're out there

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3: 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Liberal Prime Minister Mark Carney responded to questions in Ottawa.
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